is to play, and I've called a tune to many a torture session. Now they say I am a war criminal, and I'm fading away. Father, please hear my call.

I get the breeze, then it's adios. If I'm with your trees, then she give it though. When I see police, then we gang low. That's another piece, that's another zone. Ice in the VVs, now she down to get treachy. I got all this water on me like

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here's a thing which is also off the new album Machine Head out in a few weeks' time, and it's a kind of rhythm and blues type of thing. It's a thing called Lazy, this one, Lazy.

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Now I had, I thought about wreaking havoc on an opposition, kind of shocking, they want a static with precision, I'm automatic, quarterback, I ain't talking second packet, pack it up, I don't panic, batter up, who the baddest?

0: wasted.
1: 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Australia, Brazil, Chad, China, Cuba, Ecuador, Ethiopia, Finland, France, Iran, Ireland, Korea North, Korea South, Mali, Mongolia, Niger, North America, Solomon Islands, Tanzania, UK, USA, and the Propagation Outlook. Standard disclaimer. Australia, let's begin sorting out the situation of low-power private shortwave stations. On 5045, Bay Islands Radio, heard by Ron Howard in California using a remote in Queensland, Saturday, September 12th, from 0711 past 0800, including some commercials and non-stop pop songs and IDs. On the 120-meter band, 2325, reported by Zakynthos in Greece, also using a remote in Queensland, on September 13th and also the 14th at 0814 UT, a station playing classic rock tracks. Could it be 4TRP, which had been on 2355 kHz? Via a different remote in Australia, he was hearing on 2310, a different station, and nothing on 2325, 2310 Shortwave Australia, with 50s oldies. Ron Howard replies, agreeing, yes, 2325, formerly 2355, based on quality of reception at various remote locations. 4TRP, operated by Christopher O'Reilly, but now broadcasting with two distinct differences, relaying radio 567, clearly parallel to 4970, frequency operated by Peter Tate. One can now tell that 2325 is much stronger than ever heard before via Queensland remote, and 4970 is very strong via remotes in southeastern Australia. So, the 2325 transmitter is at a completely different location than parallel 4970. On September 14th, a brief check at 0844 via Townsville, Queensland, of 2325, very decent reception, while 4970 parallel was much weaker. This has also been reported recently by Craig Seeger in Australian DX News. On September 16th, Ron Howard got a reply from Christopher O'Reilly explaining the situation. Let's say it's not 4TRP, but the 4TRP technician running a radio 567 relay with the same transmitter stack. The relay only IDs is radio 567, says Ron, and I've never heard a 4TRP ID on 2325. Christopher continues, I've decided to start a practice of running a relay, so I've gotten onto Peter Tate to get a direct high-quality stereo feed happening. I retuned the setup to go to 2325 to put his license on air, and it's in compatible quadrature amplitude modulation, CQAM stereo, at a carrier power of 20 watts. Reason for a much stronger signal is use of a different antenna. When I was broadcasting 4TRP on 2355, it was an inverted L, primarily a ground wave antenna with some skyward radiation. The antenna used now is a half-wave dipole, quarter wave each leg, set up as a horizontal radiator. This means most of the RF energy is sent to the sky. Practically, it's NVIS, near vertical incidental sky wave, explaining the improved DX reception, which makes it only a nighttime signal for now. Brazil, here's quite a surprise, a tropical band station apparently reactivated. Lucio Otavio Bobrovic in Brazil reports, on September 13th, listening to Super Rádio Tupi from Rio de Janeiro, 4914.9 at 2158 UT with a football match. Then Ron Howard was also hearing it via another remote from 2235 UT, slightly out of sync, he says, with online audio streaming of 96.5 FM. Super Rádio Tupi. This may be unrelated, but checking my archive on that exact frequency, 4914.9, I found another Brazilian was reported in 2009 on August 26th, Rádio Difusora Macapá, at 03:36 with Brazilian pop music, heard by Jim Evans in Tennessee. Then Lucio follows up on 14 September 4915 at 10:35. News, Music and External Reports mentions of JBFM, an FM station in Rio de Janeiro. He says it seems to be a clandestine relaying stations of Rio. A different one on September 13th, of course, was Rádio Super Tupi. Or we might say it's a pirate. Chad may be getting a new shortwave transmitter. Richard Langley says, I'm at the ION GNSS Plus conference in Orlando. At exhibit area, Continental Electronics has a booth. The guy running the booth says a Continental HF transmitter is being installed in Chad about 2 weeks from now. No more details, so I don't know who the customer is. Not even if it's civilian or military. Anyway, something to look out for. Then Jean-Michel Aubier in France found out more about this according to Gemini, or is it Gemini? This initiative is part of the project to modernize Chad's National Broadcasting Network, ONAMA. Continental Electronics is installing high-power shortwave transmitters to ensure coverage across the entire Chadian territory, as well as neighboring countries, where local FM cannot reach. And Stephen Luce in Houston replies, I recall some years ago in the 90s, Chad inaugurated another new shortwave transmitter on 60 meters. The old frequencies was 4904. Reception of it was quite good here in Texas, but I recall it fell victim to civil unrest in the country soon afterwards. China and Nan, Rick Barton in Arizona says, on 9350, VOA Tanang, Philippines at 1320, September 11th, buried in huge collision with CNR1 used as a jammer. Now, VOA and CNR were both in Mandarin Chinese. However, Radio Farda for Iran had been listed on that frequency, but this is clearly Chinese and not Farsi. CNR is on, evidenced by distinctive loud beeps or time pips on the hour. Its transmitter was parallel to 9255 and 9155, but no target station heard. VOA had the telltale Yankee Doodle music at 1330. Cuba and Nan, another VOA clash with commies on 15140. RHC is usually not on that frequency at 22 UT when there's a new VOA Korean service starting via Philippines. However, September 15th, the dead air with wind howl from Cuba was there, but I could hear VOA underneath, making a suborbital heterodyne of about 5 hertz between them. The next day, Cuba gone again, and VOA in the clear. From Callaway, Cuba, Pavel Milanes Costas has a personal appreciation as a longtime listener to Radio Martí for 30 years. The discourse of Radio Martí has moved from separatism and direct calls to action in the past to more informative and show the fact and reality. The days of direct confrontations are over. For direct confrontation, you have Radio República from France. That now I realize I've not heard for a long time. It, of course, is on 9490 in the evenings. In IRCA, Christopher Dunn comments about Cuban television. Although I've tried and tried over the past 13 months, I've had nothing worthy of putting on my YouTube channel. I recorded analog 6 months ago. Although I have nothing online to back this up, I firmly believe that Cuba's digital TV, while not completely off the air, must have reduced power. Because in the past 13 months, even in stellar tropospheric conditions, my scans have paused often, but no menu has come down. Compared to last year, when a menu would appear 1 second after a pause, as my YouTube videos demonstrates. Ecuador, Brian Clark in New Zealand says, on 15 and 16 September, I found HCJB from Quito running past its traditional close at 0500 UT. Contemporary Christian vocals and regular announcements in Spanish. There is a sung HCJB ID occasionally. Time pips on the hour at 0600. I followed the broadcast past 0650 UT. A fair signal in the clear on 6049.986. No trace this day of ELWA Liberia, which usually opens around 0600. I too, GH, was hearing apparently HCJB. after 06:30 on September 17th, too strong to have been ELWA, which used to have a carrier at least, starting around 0600. Stephen Luce in Houston says, on Sunday, September 13th, I noticed HCJB 6050 was on well past usual 0500 sign-off. Normally the transmitter appears to be on a timer, as it cut off precisely at 0500, often right in the middle of the Ecuadorian national anthem. Ethiopia, Ron Howard reports, Radio Fana 6110. Pleasant listening via the relative new remote in Kenya, September 15th. At 0310 UT for their nice interval signal and starting programming at 0315, which is local sunrise in Addis Ababa, followed by indigenous instrumental music. There's a new shortwave station in Finland, Fyri Radio. It's FYRRY Radio. The name refers to the sound of blowing through a whistle or making a buzzing sound. Kari Kallio via Mount Orilla says the inaugural broadcast was Saturday, September 12th, starting at 09 UT. According to Gruck, plans are to broadcast every Saturday for only 24 hours, local midnight to midnight, that is starting at 21 UT Fridays. It's only 100 watts ERP. In Vaasa, Finland. France. Mike Cooper sends several press reports, including this one from France 24 on September 13th. Staff at France's public radio broadcaster began a two-day strike on Sunday the 13th over the appointment of a commentator whom unions accuse of promoting far-right ideas ahead of next spring's presidential election. Charles Sapin, deputy editor-in-chief at far-right weekly Valeurs Actuelles, has since August been presenting a weekly political commentary on France Inter, the country's most listened-to radio station. Management defended the appointment in the name of pluralism. Iran, Zahar Islamis reports, a program in Farsi on 1080 kHz as of September 15th, which was not in the listings. This is apparently from Khuzestan, one way to spell it, K-H-O-Z-E-S-T-A-N, from Avas, with a program Rangin Kamane Hamdel, or Rainbow of Empathy. This is September 15th at 1948, and September 16th at 2035. However, BBC Monitoring via Mike Cooper says they had found Radio Khuzestan resumed after a sesquiter of silence on 711 kHz. Ireland, the long-running Irish station Radio North, has been taken off the air after being raided by the Irish Telecommunication Authorities, or ComReg. Based in County Donegal in northwest Ireland, it was on 846 kHz, had been on the air for 40 years. But ComReg officials raided the station and, according to reports, took everything. Another long-running station, Radio Star Country, which used 981 kHz, went off air as a precaution. There have been a number of Irish pirates appearing on medium wave, but many will no doubt pause activities after this raid, which has sent shockwaves through the free radio community. Coast FM said the Swedish low-power station Asfalten Telegrafen had been encouraging people to report pirates to ComReg in Ireland. Korea North and On, from Hiroshi's blog, via Roger, Shokaze changed frequencies on September 16th. That's the day for English broadcasts once a week, but the new frequency 6165 encountered interference from China, broadcasting to Taiwan. That's at 13-14 UT. The other Shokaze frequency, JSR, is 7295, which was in the clear. And the repeat at 16 UT is on 5935 and 7215. Korea South at medium wave offsets, Bjørne Mjelde in Arctic Norway reports a new station being heard, AFN the Eagle, from Pohang, South Korea. 500 watts, but a very potent signal. Exact frequency 1511.9862. International Vacuum, Internet, AM, FM, and shortwave. 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To Glenn Hauser, P.O. Box 1684, ENID OK, 73702, a U.S. dollar check on a U.S. bank. One may also contribute via PayPal, not necessarily in U.S. funds, to WORADIO@yahoo.com. Molly, something's bollocks at Bollocko. We're still hearing that rough noise blob around 5995, around 06 UT. Some nights, you never know whether it'll be that, or modulation from Molly, or nothing at all. We never hear any modulation and the noise at the same time. ORTM in Mali also has a brief English segment on Saturdays around 1850 UT on 5995, which we can hear via a remote in the Canary Islands, as Ron Howard reports. However, it was missing on September 12th. Just music instead. Mongolia, more on the catastrophic state of radio there. From Matsuhiko Takizawa in the shortwave fan FB group, via Eden's Medium Wave Info via Mike Terry. Despite repeated promises every year that the facilities will be renewed, funding has yet to materialize. The International Service of Radio Mongolia has suffered a complete shutdown of its shortwave transmitter following a major breakdown. The situation is no better on the domestic network. Due to aging equipment, only one of two 250 kilowatt units was kept in service, the other as a source of spare parts. The shortwave transmitters have now reached the end of their service lives. And the situation is also no better on longwave. The transmitters there date from as far back as 1965, 1978, and 1984. The fourth one is relatively recent on 209 kHz, but reduced to only 75 kilowatts. Chris Greenway says, although this paints a bleak picture, Mongolia's five active longwave transmitters now account for half of all the world's longwave broadcast senders, with some of the remaining five also now operating irregularly or with reduced power. Stephen Luce says, whatever happened to the new digital shortwave transmitters that were mentioned in the domestic Mongolia listing in the 2025 and 2026 WRTH? They were proposed, but no funding. Mongolia is one of those rare cases where longwave still makes sense due to the large size of the country and its huge rural areas. Niger, Radio France International highlights Niger's plummeting media freedoms. The disappearance of Moussa Kaka, the director of Niger's radio TV Sawuni, and the Niamey correspondent of RFI, illustrates an increasingly hostile environment for media freedoms. RFI said on 14 September, Kaka's relatives had not heard from the veteran journalist since he left for work on 31 August, 2 days after a failed mutiny by a section of the army nearly toppled the ruling junta. North America, what has become of the Antichrist pirate station YHWH? Ron Howard says, most evenings I check two or three times on 7475. YHWH has been silent now for a long time, through September 16th, at 0330 UT. Several weeks ago, I did a random band scan for the fun of it, in the very unlikely of any change frequency, but with no results. However, in the NASA group, Paul Walker heard something on 15040. At midnight 18 UT, September 16th, he says, low modulation, talking and talking, could that be YHWH? Rick Barton says, I had some correspondence with the operator a few years back. He uses a diesel power generator. At that time, he said he was going to scale back somewhat during a time that diesel prices had gone up. That was then. Considering where they are now, I don't expect it to be on the air at all for a long time. Even after the grand poobah is gone, it may still take a very long time for the fuel prices to come back down. And Walt Somedy replies, I also check 7475 almost every night, and there's been nothing from him for a good long while. I agree that with diesel prices the way they are, and nobody to blame but the Ukrainians, it's unlikely that a fellow on a pretty fixed income would be able to afford broadcasting. Midnight 18 is awfully early at this time of year for Josiah to be transmitting. Local sun set is closer to 02 UT. I'm doubtful that it was him, says Walt Salmon of NBC. North American pirates can also pop up with new names for special events. In the Nass with Flash Sheet, Mark Taylor reports a couple. On 6915 USB, Dolly Parton Memorial Shortwave Radio, September 13th at 0110 until 0219. And on 6925 USB, Shelley Faberi Memorial Shortwave Radio, September 8th at 0119. Solomon Islands had been missing for a while from 5020, but on September 15th, Lucio Tavio Bobovic in Brazil was hearing music there at 0830 via remote in Queensland and a very weak signal direct. Ron Howard soon tuned in, and by the time he was listening, there was just an open carrier. Perhaps they were working on repairs. This was still going at 1000 and passed their usual sign-off at 1240 UT. Anyhow, keep an ear on 5020 for programming to resume from SIBC. Tanzania, via Mike Cooper, Daily News reports on 8 September. The Tanzania Broadcasting Corporation, TBC, in collaboration with the Universal Communications Service Access Fund, has begun preparations to migrate radio services from the FM system to digital technology to keep pace with technological developments and implementation of the National Development Vision of 2050. UK, Mike Cooper forwards a story from The Guardian, September 10th. A completely unique opportunity, the secretive process that will decide the BBC's future. When BBC was founded in the 1920s, radio was seen as such an uncertain, risky technology that the government only gave it a 10-year guarantee, after which it would have to seek a new charter. Ever since, BBC has been forced to repeatedly regenerate, much like the lead character in Doctor Who. Most governments have granted decade-long charters, with some variations. Like the Doctor, in each iteration, the BBC retains the same name, the same job, and does many of the same things. Yet at midnight on the night of its renewal, it disappears and is replaced by a new version of itself. If the charter is not renewed, BBC would cease to exist as a legal entity. It could no longer employ its staff, broadcast, or publish, and its assets would automatically pass to the state. The current charter will expire on 31 December 2027, and its replacement is now the subject of lobbying, scaremongering, and deal-making as its contents are debated, tugged apart, and rewritten. It's a very long article, but interesting reading if you can find it. And another very long one via Mike Cooper. The Free Speech Ideologue Taking on Europe. It's in Foreign Policy, dated September 1st, about Sarah Rogers of the Trump Administration, State Department, Free Speech. Of interest to us is that, of course, she is destined, apparently, to also lead the U.S. Agency for Global Media and the Voice of America. It starts this way. Sarah Rogers, who leads the U.S. State Department's public diplomacy section, loves to be undiplomatic. I see on the WRMI schedule a couple of new times for World of Radio I was unaware of, to be confirmed shortly. They are UT Friday at 0100 on 5010 and UT Friday at 0330 on 7780. I hope to have a brand new episode finished in time to air first on one of those or both. That's Thursday evenings in North America. Check 7780 at 0330. You will not find the Overcomer anywhere on the WRMI schedule, but there he was, 9395, September 14th at 0503, instead of SMTV. The superstation at WBCQ 9330 has been off the air for months, and I've been band scanning every day and night past that frequency and not heard anything until September 13th at 0620. World's Last Chance Radio had resumed with their British accents, and it's been continuing more or less since then, but with a relatively weak signal. It cannot be the 500 kilowatt unit, and it's not always on, and sometimes it's just duplicating other programming on 7490. Alan Holder on the Isle of Wight has the answer of as of September 14th. Today I sent an inquiry to Lee Hauser, with an O, of WLC Radio with a couple of reports via their online forum. Reception was poor here at 0600 and after 0900, only about S5 on my meter with moderate fading. Here is his reply. The WLC radio broadcast is still not up and running 100%. Alan Weiner is currently broadcasting with a backup transmitter, reduced power, and an Amagon antenna pointed at 245 degrees. It's wonderful to hear that you were still able to pick up the signal, even if it was less than optimal. Thanks for letting me know about the EQSL service bug. We'll resolve this as quickly as we are able. That's the guy at World's Last Chance. And Alan Holder says the 50 kilowatt transmitters at WBCQ are probably permanently routed to existing antennas, ROMICs, so maybe they have hooked up another small transmitter to the Amagon instead. Obviously, the 500 kilowatt unit needs some work to be done on before it is operational. Since September 11th, I've been pleased not to hear any IBOC noise from KRLD 1080 in Dallas. No more digital interference to adjacent stations on 1070 or 1090. Permanently

All letters were heard. Announcers saying it's simulcast of AM 950 KTNF in Minneapolis, St. Paul. This station could be a fooler, he says, with ad spots and references to Minnesota, if wasn't doesn't hear this important top-of-the-hour announcement. He says it was not noted until September 15th, but it makes sense they may have just signed on September 14th. It's listed with 22 kilowatts daytime, 100 watts at night, and it had been silent since last November. The next day, September 16th, they had some problems staying on the air or keeping with their feed of a Tom Hartman show. But there was an ID which said, "You're listening to a simulcast of the Progressive Voice of Minnesota," and nothing else at each hour. Radio World via Mike Terry reported September 16th that the AM Radio for Every Vehicle Act passed the U.S. House of Representatives. Alan Rose says an updated version of his music programs on shortwave is available. Along with it at the same link are at-a-glance single-page PDF program grids for English broadcasts on shortwave from BBC, China, Romania, Taiwan, and Turkey. It's tinyurl.com/shortwaveprograms. Propagation outlook from SWPC issued September 14th. ANKNC is peaking at 18 and 5, September 24th to 26th. 15 and 4 on October 5th. Quietest states of 5 and 2 or 4 and 2, September 19th to 23rd, 28th to October 3rd, and October 9th and 10th. Solar flux rising from 90 September 19th, eventually to a peak of 115 by October 7th. For much more info, consult our website, worldofradio.com. 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

first time I saw you, you had my heart. I didn't know how to talk to you, I didn't know how to start. 2 weeks later, I saw you again. My heart was beating faster, it was adrenaline. Your eyes, your smile, and your beautiful face. You caught me in the act, and I thought I lost the race. Let me tell you that I'm shivering inside. I wanna hold your hand.

This goes out to all the lovers outside. If you once find the right person, never let her go away.